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0: 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Scene.
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1: I went to college at University of Illinois. Got my master's in accounting. I honestly like credit it though to learning music and getting good though because my job was like so boring. I'm like, I'll work my ass to get out of this.
0: Maģistrs grāmatvedībā un tur viņam bija tik garlaicīgi, ka viņš kļuva par pasaules slavenu DJ'u. John Summit 29. vietā ar Shades of Blue.

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